0: Father.
1: Greetings, greetings, greetings, and salutations, one and all.
0: Down on our knees, yeah, Father.
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0: 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Much love to you.
1: But I change.
0: You know, kick off things with an attitude of gratitude.

Somebody, anybody, everybody, let them know it's time for the Saturday Stew. Yes, truly, your musical chef, DJ Kevin Stew, holding it down. Father, kicking things up with a song of Ed Robinson track called Father. It's time for a change.

0: This is Corey.
1: Never been the type for link you, cause my wand is, I'm in need that. But listen to my prayer, cause we need you, we mean that.
0: Inviting.
1: But listen to my prayer now,
0: to give faith. Track is called Give I Faith.

0: This is music from Tamara B, wife of third world lead singer AJ Brown.
1: There may be times you think you won't make it.
0: Track is called Child of the King.
1: Be strong.
0: Do you know who your daddy is? Maybe I shouldn't say daddy. Maybe I should say parent.
1: Yes, I'm a child of the king.
0: Although you can't have female kings.

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0: Babylon.
1: Why would you want a steam fish from Golden Cross, Merle?
0: Be the victor too. Just be brave, my sisters, my brothers, I'm talking.
1: I don't understand why.

0: DJ Kevin Stew, all manners and respect is due, cause you are carry the music and the culture right through. Feed up yourself, Cesar says. Bless.
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So there's a little bit of a surprise for you coming up in the hairstyle-ish this coming week on Reggae Global Radio. We're one, but we're not the same. We get to carry each other. I know some people been asking and wondering when. I'd like for you to know it's this week. What you talking about, Stu? What is happening this week? Yeah, this is happening this week. Ed Robinson comes back to radio. The Reggae Lane is back. Coming this Wednesday, 3 p.m. Eastern, Reggae Global Radio. You come here to play Jesus. Yeah. To the lepers in your... Believe it or not, people, it's cho. Did I ask too much? More than a lot. You keep me done. So y'all can look forward to that. All I got. We're one, but we're not. But not only that. Yeah, we heard it. Coming this Friday. We do it again. 8 p.m. Eastern Time. Love is a temple. The strong one. The higher love. Yep, Etana comes to radio. Love. Starting this coming Friday. You ask me to enter. 8 p.m. to 10 Eastern Time. The Etana Reggae Radio Show. I know y'all didn't know, but now you do. All you got is one love. Yes, people.

0: 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What's this guy? Hezron. That's the title of the track.
1: Be careful how you play the game. The cards are never enough.
0: It's called Life is a Poker Game.

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Global Bass family member. Love with the life that I go to my bed real early just so the night. And it's produced by real fast in the morning comes a musical prodigy. Really makes me come alive. He grew up calling Johnny Marie Auntie Joe. I spread Grammy Award multiple time. Grammy Award winning. Just like J-Vibe. Jason J-Vibe Farmer. I can see that you're walking alone. Can tell that you're tired. You've had a long day. Can I walk with you? Track is called Like a Bird. Don't you feel free? Precious enough.

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1: 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There's times like these, we just need a little peace.
0: 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Sometimes it could be a blue field.
1: Your little mind's clear, ain't got no worries at all. Caught up in the
0: Yeah, man, just ask Burley, say about it.
1: Times

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1: Yeah, man, sit back. 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
0: Sunshine at your back.
1: Kick off your shoes.
0: You're chilling.
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0: Be
1: things turn up.
0: Today, it's all I
1: turn over. I, by the way, Joanna Marie, I love the new look.
0: It's never failed on here. It's only nice.
1: People, no, thank Joanna Marie because she put in the work, you know.

I don't know if you all know the versatility of some of the global bass artists. This guy here has an album coming out next month. Mad something. His name is Yishka. He's one of the Three Greaves brothers. You've heard him and his brother Teddy doing one of the gospel songs that were rejected. This is him on his much-loved sax. What a wonderful world.

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Anyhow, you're listening. This is Miss Joanna Marie. Yeah, these are her fingers. Taking us up to the top of the hour and we go for a break on the radio side. The vibe continues on the Global Bass TV. RGR Livestream TV.

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0: 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See if I can pull some other string. I don't know if it's an A, B, C, D, E, F, R, G string. 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
1: You make me do right. 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
1: She wears
0: like that 24.

as if I had come to remember to look out for those who are in your community. It's your community is not just a development that you live in, but it spreads far and wide. So those are the parts on the bus, the plane, the boat, the train, or the

0: It's Kevin Steele. That's how I like to do it to you, for you, and with you. 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This is how I like to do it to you, for you, and with you. Good morning, good afternoon, good day to you, wherever you are in the world, from right here in South Florida. I bid you all a good night. Be good. What if you can't be good at it? Until we meet again. The Rebel is up next. I'm gonna take care, yeah?
1: Greetings and salutations. This is DJ Kevin Steele inviting you to bubble up and simmer down with me in the Saturday Stew right here on Reggae Global Radio. Get ready for the special segment called The Secret Ingredient, where you may hear from your favorite artist or producer. Saturday Stew happens every Saturday at 8 p.m. Eastern Time exclusively on ReggaeGlobalRadio.com, where we get high on reggae.